0: hear this old school joint? Don't you ever touch my stereo.
1: Cause I got good and plenty of what you need the most. And that's time.
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0: This is a scene on Main Street when Tone 50 comes to town. Yes, this is a scene on Main Street when John 50 comes to town. Crowds of every age, creed, and gender are abound. Senor Kishiskis detaining each attendee's sins. The first time anteaters lose themselves in the wings. With vigor they scratch red spots overwhelmed by their king.
1: When John 50 comes to town.

The god of the onslaught, whips throng into frenzy. The echoes of the cruelly now have ceased to be heard. No longer pale brunettes are broken in two and thrown to the snout of the antidote crew. John 15's intolerant, his soapbox usurped, his own robe adorns the tree stumps of the earth. No half-driven army will last long before he breathes men.

Operations, clear to launch. Mercury capsule, go. Either the we would be with you.

I'm Jaws. He's the guy with the hit record, because there is a definite overlap.

0: one. 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I'ma give it back to you. I'm through, nigga. I done had enough of the nasty stuff. One, two.
1: M94.5. 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

0: Niggas could've intercept.
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0: 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My dudes say my prayers here and there. 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But yeah, you know how that go. 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Stay flame like we slain propane. 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It's Sir Michael of the Rocks, man. French chicks wait on my arrival. The fresh French fries on the Eiffel. Got an appointment that I can't be late.
1: It's like one for the money, one in the hard hats.
2: Hard hats, hard hats.

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Put them lumps on your crown, you was down, so he scooped you. Ralph tried to box, but it just looked goofy. His homie went poof, and that's not something real friends would do. We put knots on this dude, like twice for you. You was the reason that we used to get in fights at school.

parents poor kids. You want holidays in town time. The problem is poor kids, you can't afford the train fare. So we up the train fare, the charge for not paying the train fare. The problem is welfare. The problem is free healthcare, cause it's unfair, and if it's gone it's welfare. The problem is drugs, the problem is free love and free hugs. It's in fear, these are drugs that stay here.

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Yeah, she eat me whole and let my tongue slip and I was set in stone. Screaming on the phone about all the things that she didn't know or that I didn't show. Give each other hell when our heavens closed. Where do we go? Are we fools slipping on the highway or two-stepping in the highway? I'm 2-7 and times changing. 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
2: It's a different word.
0: Yeah, back to language. M94.5.

That you'll ever get out intact. 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In the ocean breeze where no one has to freeze without a sweater. The women are supermodel chicks and the norm, and there's about 9 I could think of that I could get on the phone. Can you imagine that? Life more slippery than butter and fat. You'll die fair before the shots, your gutter collapse. Can you tell me which ghetto get more gutter than that? I need a movie, my experience just can't settle for

So if you go there, please have Jesus walk with you, because police can't protect you. Though we humble like the earth and we'll talk with you, sense danger and they empty your chamber at your core tissues. Trust that. Brag about busting a 9mm, but what's that? Out there we call it popcorn. Bricks chipped exemplify the lives torn. Truth is, there's only amusement in a music. And I gotta water down my thoughts, because if it came hardcore to the brain like I use it, then radio would refuse it. And it's misfortune, because you'll never hear me. The labels will divorce me because they fear me. And no one will buy my record, and I'll remain the broke anthropologist. My people left hungry with no apologies. My mother old and gray in the ghetto, hoping I'd get a job and conform before my fourth child is born. That's nothing to be proud of. Shake the thought off. Goodness gracious, it's been hard, and after so many troubles, only love is in my heart. So how can I be hated on? I am awaited on. I know the tool so well, and I use it to my advantage. I am unacceptable, but oh well, god damn it, I guess they stuck with me. And I'm never corny like those rap suckers be. And I fight rhymes sometimes because they fuck with me. Flow so properly that I leak buckets, be so luckily for you. I'm here, my god, can you imagine living in a ghetto so hard? No, for some.

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1: Asher Rankin, is there a next vocal you want me to throw down on this track? Just add a little bit of ambience, you know?

I got the township on my mind. I twist and turn, thinking about the right rhyme. My brothers are planning the right crime. So how am I supposed to be? Because that affects me negatively. Where's the freedom if the township's still bleeding? Gunshots every evening, police still beating. Hobos still bleeding, I'm begging. Knock knocking on the door, me, myself, and I still at war. Just look, we're in the loot, shameless. Self-destruction is the importance of being brainless. Young lives are being wasted, forgive and forget to help with it. We're suffering a legacy of a pop, they take note. We've been the joke for so many years.

There's this one day on the trip when the wind was wrong for all the spots we were surfing, and everyone was pretty surfed out, so they all wanted to just kind of kick back on the boat and relax. And I was still excited because I actually missed the best day of the trip. So we jumped in the speedboat and we just went running around all these little bends in the coast trying to find a little reef. And we kind of went up in between these two islands, and it was almost like you were going up a river back into the middle of nowhere. Like if you looked out towards where the ocean should be, it was just another island, and it was all kind of surrounded by islands. And the swell was just the right direction to kind of come up that river and then hit these two reefs that were up there. So I kept trying to get out there, and they kept breaking out in front of me. The waves kept breaking just a little further out each time, it seemed like. And then I finally got out and got a couple, and just this really nice sort of almond-shaped barrel. Just right off the takeoff, you just pull and the thing would open up. And right after you come out of the barrel, you'd have to kick out real fast because there was dry reef. But it was just this beautiful wave in the middle of nowhere, and it was just the right conditions, right swell size, right direction. It was just one of those magical days.